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2: Stay and dine this autumn at the Burndale Hotel and Country Club, Newcastle, nestled at the foot of the Moorings and just 40 minutes from Belfast. Stay Sunday to Friday until 23rd of October from just

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Or better yet, go to Times Square, take a picture of me with a Kodak. Took my life from negative to positive, I just want y'all to know that. 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
1: When you're ready to bring plans out the group chat and into real life, book a bench at Wagamama. Wagamama. Food is life. Your hits.